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1: You know very well.
0: I had forgotten. Will you show me?

0: 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And then when we get down to like the fade out, then wail, you know.
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0: Después de que te vean, vaya
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